0: man.
1: Okay. It's a blessing after blessing. It's vibration, people. And it's a juicy kind of vibration. Much love and blessings to Black Eyes, Motion and Lake View, Mikey and them out in a Lavantel, Marcus out in a Bago, Prime and the whole team. Well, they just built in level thing now. Today's a little strong.
0: Yeah, man,
1: so run tune now, Umba. Run tune.

0: little extra time. 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
1: Yeah, man.
0: Bless.
1: Some extras.
0: Bless.
1: No stress.
0: Yes, you are. Indeed. I want to say again, happy Father's Day. Blessings in abundance to the kings, the fathers. Celebrating tomorrow. We salute you, man, for doing what you're supposed to do. Taking up your responsibility and leading your family in the right direction. Training your children, bring up in the way that they ought to go.

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0: Yeah, I heard he got that hot new thing.
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0: in love. 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Oh, let this black man right here tell what his idea of love is. Because not all the time we hear young black men talk about love. About your personal definition. Don't tell me what Webster thinks.
1: Willing to do everything for that person.
0: Okay, everything like what? Explain. Let him talk, come on. If I asked him to talk about a fancy car, he'd be right on point. But we want to talk about love. You can do it. What do you think? You said you love somebody. You should know why you love them, right?
1: Where they at?
0: Uh-huh.
1: Where they carry themselves. Stuff like that.
0: Okay.
2: They play with their boys, hang with their boys, whatever. And they just stand out. It's like sometimes it don't even matter like what they wear or what they look like. It's like that way. You know that you want to talk to him because he stands out. It's like you got a glow or something.
0: I thought that was a beautiful point. Anybody else want to deal with that?
3: And sometimes, like, when they try to act funny in front of their boys and they get around and they say they love you, they can't love you. Because love wouldn't do that.
2: Love is not funny.

0: experience a better vibe.
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0: How this my side feeling? 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My side. Rhythm pam padam. Rhythm pam padam. 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
0: Well, let me make some noise for my contest, please.

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0: We outside.
2: 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Happy Father's Day to St. Margaret's Posse crew. 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

0: very happy Father's Day to you too, and to yours.
1: 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Have a blessed day, dads.
0: Blessed morning, Big Daddy George. Happy Father's Day to you and all fathers, head and back.

0: Good morning, George. It is blessed on this show. Happy Father's Day to you, George. All the ladies, all the men, have a blessed and a safe day, and all the fathers, have a blessed and a safe day. Thank you.
1: It's all about daddy, boy. It's daddy. Let's go!
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0: food. Anyway, my menu today is kalaloo, lentils, grilled chicken, and rice.
1: I come in by you. What you cooking? Good looking. It's Father's Day. 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We're ready for the road.
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2: That's correct, guys. Don't miss the reunion. 27th, by the Saturday, the 27th. We outside. 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

Simmons is going to be there. Jay Wise is going to be there. Dr. Ross, the ladies DJ, is going to be there. The one, the only DJ Jane is going to be there. Bass, No Time to Waste, will be in attendance. John Boy, present. Sensational Sammy, they for sure. Tusker, oh boy, Ole, can't wait to see Tusker.

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0: Mr. Hyde, King Kabuki, DJ Ramona, and Sensational Sammy. 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

0: Hey, good morning. Good morning, George. Amsterdam in the house. Happy Father's Day to you and all fathers across the world. Fathers. A mother, a woman can be a father. A man can be a mother. Father's Day is Father's Day. Let's keep that as it is. As it written, Happy Father's Day. Blessings to each and one and all.
1: Nice one. Thank you so much.

0: Morning, Big Daddy George. Susan from Arima here wishing you a happy Father's Day. And happy Father's Day to all the fathers of Trinidad and Tobago. Love, love.
1: 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Daddy, here we go.
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0: special happy birthday. Happy Father's Day to myself, my partner David, Steve, Stuart, and Anan. All the best, guys. By the way, this is the Doubles Man. Bless up.
1: Doubles Man, boy! Today's a good day for Doubles, you know, girl. A good day, and I had to call you.
2: It's the Sunday Stew, Big Daddy George. Good morning. I would like to say happy Father's Day to my bomb diggity, super fantastic, extraordinary bomb superhero dad, Neville Augustine, coming from his children, Jasmine, his son Ephraim, his three grandchildren, Tristan, Christiana, and Milana. All the best to you, Dad, and thank you very much for all you did for us in life.
3: Good morning, everyone, and happy Father's Day to all. And to the St. Margaret's Posse crew, much love. I wish you fathers all the best. Tafe, Wally, Clyde, Willan, Prince, Lefty, Lance, Bubbles, and too many to mention. But the entire crew, enjoy Father's Day. The mothers have an enjoyable event for the fathers. Big up, lots of love. And this is a shout out from Cheryl Ann. You guys,
4: good morning. How are you feeling? How are you feeling this blessed Sunday still morning? Good morning, Big Daddy George. Happy Father's Day to you and all the father figures and fathers in your life. Much love and blessing to all, to each and all who gave me, send me all the love and birthday greetings. Thank you. And I'm starting with my daddy, Aldrin Howell. Happy Father's Day. Dorsey, Wet Tongue, Mr. Foon, Kiad is my, what my real man fathers. So I'll give you all it piece by piece. Ooh.
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This is where the last drop is, where all the sugar is settled now. Right here, yeah?

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3: Pleasant good morning to you, George Gonzalez. I would like to say happy, happy Father's Day to all the DJs on the radio who Father is alive today. Happy, happy Father's Day to the whole of Trinidad and Tobago. And also Father's Day, Mr. Phone Card, Stone Cold. Everybody, happy Father's Day to all the fathers coming from Purple Diamond with all God blessings.
4: Blessed morning to one and all. Happy Father's Day to each and every fathers out there. In spite of what society may think of us, right? Nevertheless, we have to move forward. Happy Father's Day to one and all.
2: I'm not sure what society think of you, you know, but you see me, I good to go, you know.
5: 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Happy Father's Day to all the fathers, and may God continue to bless you all.
2: Hi, Didi.
6: Good morning to all. I'd like to say happy Father's Day to my father, Steve Drayton. He has been both mother and father to myself and my siblings when I was 9 years old and I was the second of five.
2: Wow.
6: I would like to pray and ask God to continue to bless him.
2: Thank you.
7: Blessed morning and happy Father's Day to all fathers. Big Daddy George, happy Father's Day to you, to myself, to my two brothers, and to all your fathers around the world. George, I know killer duck, so you don't know his duck today. Yes, coming from the pallet man up on the highway. We turn highway earlier, we locked on.
8: Hi, good morning. I'd like to say happy Father's Day to you guys. And a special happy Father's Day to my dad, Stephen Vance, and to my husband, Colin Phillip, and to all the Vance, the male, the Vance fathers, grandfathers, my uncles, who are currently in Sally Bay, having their own Father's Day line.
2: Nice.
8: You guys enjoy it. Have a wonderful day. Happy Father's Day, everyone. Bye.
2: Happy Father's Day to Kenneth Paul. Blessed Father's Day to all fathers, to those trying, to those fulfilling their responsibilities, to those actually succeeding. Keep moving, keep pushing, keep striving. That is what we're talking about, boy.

0: son and sons-in-law. Also, a special happy Father's Day to my husband, the man who gave me 4 beautiful children. Coming from your loving wife to you. To you, Anthony, from Karen from Valencia. Hey, Karen girl. Rafi boy, there's plenty. Too much to read by Rafi. You all need to keep it on. Good morning, George. Sending Father's Day to all fathers, stepfathers, father-to-be, foster fathers, and all at the Vibe City 105 fathers. Guys, if you're typing too long...
1: I'm seeing a blessed on this two mornings. Happy Father's Day to all fathers. Also, birthday greetings go out to Kimberly from Sensational Seafood. Tuned in to the Sunday Stew. We have Chuck's International, Short, Sweet, Sexy, Sweet Vanilla, Nico Boy, Nico Bumperez, aka MVP, Wendy from the Bait Shop, Catherine Brenda Star, Sweet Tia, Deborah Paul, Sweet, Sexy Bandy, Retired Corporal Kisha, Sunny Benjamin, Stacy and Simon Benjamin, Jenny Sunflower, Paula from Manhattan, Tiny Whiny, Moses from Carnage, Barney from Belmont, Cat from
2: Toulon. Hey, Georgie, best man locked in here, man. I just want to say thank you very much to Dino for giving me that little assistance to go and collect my vehicle and prisoner's compound. It wasn't certain last night. However, he found the problem and
0: he handled it.
3: Georgie, good morning, darling. Happy Father's Day to you. Happy Father's Day to my father, Michael Martin, out there in Charles Street, Laramie. And happy Father's Day to all the dads who did a great job and still doing their job on beyond. Happy.
0: Good morning, Big Daddy George. Happy Father's Day. Greetings to my father, Mr. C. Bailey, Cecil Bailey. Father's Day also to all members of Atlantic LNG, Shift Operations. Nice. Guys, you keep your messages short, please.
4: A blessed Sunday, still morning to you, Big Daddy George. I would like to say happy Father's Day to you, my two sons, Butcham and Brent, my nephew, Kenton, Rod.
0: Good morning, George. Happy Father's Day to you and all the 105 DJs and announcers. Wishing my last born, Malachi, a blessed and happy 12th birthday to the 12th. Nice, man. Happy Father's Day. May God continue to bless you and grant favor of your life to see many more. Guys.
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1: I think, Daddy, very briefly, I don't think I've ever asked you for anything. 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
0: Wow, boy.
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1: Blessed morning to you, Big Daddy George Sunday Stew. I want to say happy, happy Father's Day to all the fathers and everybody who locked on and enjoying the Father's Day. By extension, goodness all the time. One love, Cat from Tongue. I was here.
2: Yeah, Cat from Tongue, thank you.
3: Good morning, George. Happy Father's Day to you. And I'd like to say happy Father's Day to my uncle. His name is Mr. Dixon, Edward Dixon in Maribella. Happy Father's Day to my cousin, Jim Friday in Sally Bay. They're having a big lime up there today. And happy Father's Day to all the fathers out there. May God bless all the people there. Continue to shine his light down on in Jesus' name later.
2: Nice. Happy Father's Day, Georgie. Karen from Tobago. Hey!

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0: 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Happy Father's Day to you and all the 105 dads and all the 105 listeners. Have a blessed day.
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0: Morning, Big Daddy George, and happy Father's Day to you and to all the loyal listeners and to all the fathers in Trinidad and Tobago and to all the men that play father role. Happy Father's Day to you also. The menu today is rice, dal, curry goat, and potato, pumpkin, and boss up shot. To drink, Sprite, lemon Sprite that is, lemonade, orange juice, or carob and white oak mix. Everybody have a blessed day today. Be safe.
1: Kyle, boy, that song ain't good, Kyle. Good morning, Dudu darling. Happy Father's Day. Have a blessed day. Love you bad, bad, bad, baby Sham. Hey! Pleasant greetings, Big Daddy George. Happy Father's Day to you, Tommy, Joseph, and all the fathers of 105 family coming from Uncle Chicken, the Uncle Chicken Fun Crew. Enjoy. We go try. We go try. We go try.
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0: Hey, good day, Big Daddy George. Just want to say happy Father's Day to you. I hope you enjoy your day today. And to all the fathers, I want to wish them all the best. Enjoy the day. I'm enjoying the music, George.
1: Thanks a lot, Molly. Thank you so much, girl.
2: Good morning. Good morning, George. I would like to big up Alan Mitchell, my friend, father, for his Father's Day. And I would like you to play a nice song. And if you know I does enjoy you, there's a nice person. Have a blessed day.
1: Yep, but your father, your child father, right there. Where are you going with that?

0: 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See you there.
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0: Thursday to you, Big Daddy George, Irvin Beckles, Stone Cold, Phone Card, all the daddies, all the fathers, grandfathers, all the men who play the role as well. Happy Father's Day. Enjoy your day to the fullest. Mommies, please do not disappoint me. Treat the men well. Let them know that we love and appreciate them for all their hard work and dedication. All right? Happy Father's Day.
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3: 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Wake up time. It's 11:41 in the morning. Big Daddy George Gonzalez, the Sunday Stew, the Juice Weekend. It's Soca Sunday.

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1: Blessings, I want to send for happy Father's Day to my son, Dexton Kevin Omis. 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
1: Good morning, Big Daddy George. A special Father's Day to you. I want to wish my hubby, Mark Rudall, a very special Happy Father's Day. George, we appreciate everything you do. Oh, will you make me blush? 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

0: Now, sorry, but it's happening on July the 4th. 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They want to see you glowing from head to toe. 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

0: to you. 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
1: Happy Father's Day to Pressy, Sweet Tongue, Lennox John, Dexine, Miami, Nigel Harvey, Mr. Solo, Dr. Shadow, and Tony Rosado. Bloody. Happy Father's Day to my daddy, Anthony Galera, a.k.a. Gally, King Silver, Sunil, Officer McGregor, and all the fathers locked and listening.
0: 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Good morning, Big Daddy George, and all of the 105 FM listeners. Happy Father's Day going out to all the fathers. Have a blessed and safe day, NYC Co-Create Das Boy. 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

0: Good afternoon, Big Daddy George. Happy Father's Day to you and all the fathers of 105 and the loyal listeners. And I also want to send a special Father's Day greetings to my three handsome nephew, Kenton Gobin in Colorado, Kevin Gobin in New York, and Corwin Gobin in Lubbery. Happy Father's Day, guys. Have a blessed day from Uncle Alfred.
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0: 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From NJ Drunk and Outside, today, love ya.
1: Sunday Stew with Big Daddy George. Well, Ali hanging out with the Gasparillo team of the family. 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Everybody, all fathers, all enjoy the day today. 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And to each and everyone, happy Father's Day, everybody.
0: Thanks a lot, Ali. 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
2: 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And the Sunday Stew on the Vibe. 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

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And Seamus. 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

0: I hope you're having the happiest Father's Day ever. 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And may your voice continue to be well and smooth so that you can continue to be the best radio announcer in Trinidad today.
1: Hey.
0: Have a good day, Georgie. 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
2: 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For

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It's actually 2 p.m. in the nation's capital. I was getting ready to cross over in a short bit to the team over there at Sensational Sammy Resto Bar for the Daddy Yoki event today. Yes, happy Father's Day. All the fathers of TNT. Right here on the nation station, Vibe City 105 FM. 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

Father's Day to each and everyone, all of the fathers celebrating throughout the nation and throughout the world. A big up to the Copeland family. Yeah, they're locked on out there in the new NJ. At this point in time, we're going to join the team out there at Sensational Sammy's Resto Bar out there in Arima. For the Daddy Yoki guys, if you're in the vicinity or you're anywhere within Trinidad and Tobago and you need to get that energy, that meal, that entertainment, I highly recommend that you head up to Sensational Sammy's Resto Bar. We got the likes of our J-Wise and DJ Nigel. They're going to be keeping your company this afternoon right in the Vibe City 105 FM. 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How are you all?

all right? Remember, see, you're not all you're here. All you come here before, all you know, that Sammy Food Lashing, all right? I was here for Mother's Day, and the place looked totally different, Sammy. I walked in today,

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Place looking real good. It's a good vibes. Everything is nice. You have the big screens are taking the World Cup games, and so much more. All right, so ladies and gentlemen, we invite you down to the resto bar. Come on down. Yours truly, J Wise. I'm here alongside the notorious DJ Nigel, and we're blazing all the hits in the mix today. All right, we celebrated with all the fathers, and indeed, we're gonna have a good time. Somebody say, yeah, yeah. Let me go.

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and gentlemen, once more, we are at the Restobar. If you're just tuning in on the Fire City 105 FM, you're surely Jay Wise, the wise one, the notorious DJ Nigel in the building playing some amazing music, guys, as we get you ready for later on right here at the Restobar. I see in this team here, good afternoon. How you doing, sir? Where this team from? Port of Spain, all the way from the west, they come to Lime in the east by Sammy. All right, nice to have you. Happy Father's Day to you too as well. All right, nice meeting you, my dear. My partner over here, how you going? Port of Spain, aye, aye, Belmont. Yes, Belmont is love, man. Nice to have you. Happy Father's Day. My boy, chew any food nice over here. How you going? You all right? Which right? Which part you coming from? Talparo. All right? Nice, man. Talparo in the house. How you going, my brother? Everything good? Happy Father's Day to you, man. All right? Yeah, custom coming by the rest of our. Every weekend, eh? Every weekend, because this is the place where all the action is. From Kenya. How long now you in Trinidad? 6 months. Aye, aye, aye. But you sounding like a Trini. You sure only 6 months you here, boy? All right. You're sounding Trini-ish. Six months. All right. So he's been in the Caribbean for a little time, but he's been in Trinidad and Tobago for 6 months. Nice to have you. Happy Father's Day. Welcome to the Restobar. All right, seeing this lovely couple over here. Good afternoon to you, ma'am. Afternoon to you, sir. Happy Father's Day. Good to have them. Where are you all hailing from? Diego Martin. Sammy, you bring out everybody in the West. All you come for the food and the fun. Aye, aye, the fish. Oh, my goodness. Yes, all you know, Sammy, food lashing. Let me check and see if all you get any whale and thing there. All right. So, guys, we're going to have an amazing time. We have people from West Side on the inside of the Restobar. And, indeed, we're going to have an amazing time this afternoon. Yeah, later on, Sammy say they're having the biggest karaoke right here. All the karaoke singers are going to be coming down. So if you're at home right now, wondering what to do, hear what now? Dust out your Sunday best and head to Sammy's. All right? J-Wise, I'm here. Nigel, we're ready to turn up the energy some more, you know. Let me go, let me go.

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You can't just play them big tunes just so. 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What they can expect later? She only laugh. 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Hold the mic and show them what you could do now.

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Are you okay? Right now is the brunch. And yes, Viola is here. Right now, we're still in the brunch segment today at karaoke later on this evening. Of course, we're

Saturday night for the reunion. Yeah, the graduation ball. We're gonna transform this resto bar into a graduation vibe. So when next week Saturday, the 27th, we outside. Yeah, Nigel, give a tune there.

0: 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One more time, sell me food. 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

0: 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Let me hear you.
1: Ramona. All the people in Port St. Lucie asking for you today. When is Ramona coming on? All the fathers have you locked in here in Port St. Lucie. Play something for us. Give us a shout out. The woman had us this weekend, girl. We went along. They took us to a resort in Kissimmee, Florida, and we had a fantastic weekend. We are back in Port St. Lucie now, poolside. We have you locked in. Yes, and they're asking, when is Ramona coming on? I tell them, I don't know. I think Ramona by Sammy. But here are you on. Until now, we got you

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1: Yay.
0: And good afternoon to Ben Israel.
1: Yeah, man, Nicole, glad to have you on board.
2: Ramona, the daddies are happy to have you in their company today. Oh, yeah. On Daddy's Day. Ramona, I would like to say a special Happy Father's Day to my amazing husband, Gary. And to your husband, Happy Father's Day to him.
1: Thank you.
2: And to all the fathers out there, happy, happy Father's Day to you. I hope you guys are having a fantastic day. You deserve it. Just give thanks for just spending this day with your family, your kids, and the loved ones around you. Yours truly is locked on with beautiful throwback soca music.
1: Oh, yeah.
2: So much love from yours truly, Brown Sugar. Atlanta is locked on and pumping Vibes Radio.
1: Thank you. Mwah.

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0: from Rancho Camado. I'll be having a good time. Glad to have you on board, man. Yeah, good vibes, Miss G. Hey, look, Miss G. Look at things on Sunday.
1: I am so glad. I am jumping in.

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Good evening, Ramona. How you doing? This is Nadia from Sunny Grande. Want to wish my daddy a happy Father's Day. Cokes also to Mr. Sammy. Happy Father's Day to you and the whole 105 FM team. 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

0: wanna baby, I'm sipping on some NLB and some vodka, yeah. If you didn't have to work, you'd be sipping with me right here, you know, baby.
1: Hey,
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0: Ramona, Tony, Lockton, listen here, wishing all the fathers happy Father's Day and everyone enjoy the rest of the day.
1: Yes, darling. Thank you, Tony. Love and blessings to you. Let's see who else we have here. Let's hear from...
2: Good night, Auntie Ramona. 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I want to tell my daddy happy Father's Day.
1: Oh, nice.
2: to my daddy, Shiva.
1: Hey, pick up your daddy, Shiva. Glad to have you on board, sweetheart. Baby Jerona, this is the baby Jerona. This is... I didn't understand that message.

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